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Thoroughly to rise, early in a sack. I thank God I'm a country boy. Well, a simple kind of life never did me no harm. Raising me a family and working on the farm. Days are all filled with an easy country charm. Thank God I'm a country boy. Well, I got me a fine wife, I got me old fiddle.

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1: In 1976, the city of Deventer became a movie set. Hollywood came to town for A Bridge Too Far. Museum de Waag presents A Bridge Too Far, Hollywood in Deventer. 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

0: Now this car is automatic. It's systematic. It's hydromatic. Why it's greased lightning?
1: Greased lightning.

Put a smile on your face. Don't bring everybody down like this. Don't worry. It will soon pass, whatever it is. 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